Against All Odds, and Take a Look at Me Now. Bill Collins, coming up in just a minute, Elton John. But we've got Big Sugar right now. All hell for a basement on the coast.

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of life in dire straits. Right here on the coast. The Prince Rupert soundtrack. Well, it seems a couple in the village of Deeping St. James in England have been ordered by the local council to keep their 7-year-old double yellow-headed Amazon parrot indoors. The council directive follows complaints the neighbors had about Luna, the parrot, being noisy and intimidating in screaming swear words. The council says Luna was flying freely in the communal garden in violation of the tenancy agreement. Luna, you got to use good words. Don't use the bad ones.

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1: 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I'm Steve Little. Hey, listen, if you get off work and you get on your bike this afternoon, just do so with caution. Make sure you got your helmet on. And drivers, make sure you look around. Check your mirrors for bikes and motorbikes, okay? This time of year, everybody is out and wants to enjoy themselves. You just have to keep an extra eye out when you're driving, okay? Situation critical. Here's Platinum Blonde on the coast.

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1: Good morning, I'm Logan Flint. Kitimat's new water treatment plant has entered the commissioning phase, marking one of the final steps before the upgraded facility begins supplying treated drinking water to the community. The commissioning process involves testing every part of the plant to ensure it's operating properly before the new system is connected to Kitimat's water distribution network. During testing, treated water will be discharged into the storm system while samples are analyzed to confirm it meets drinking water standards. Once testing is complete, residents will be notified before the new water enters the distribution system, and a precautionary water quality advisory may be issued during the transition. The upgraded plant is expected to improve water quality while helping reduce future water advisories. Set a new heat record on Tuesday. Environment Canada says the preliminary high reached 33.1 degrees, breaking the previous July 21st record of 32.5 set back in 1990. The record comes as a heat warning remains in effect for Terrace and Kitimat and surrounding areas, with cooler temperatures expected later this week. The BC government and BC Hydro are expanding the province's public electric vehicle charging network by adding 3,500 new public charging ports by 2035. The $700 million plan will more than triple BC Hydro's current network. BC Hydro CEO Charlotte Mitha says it will create fast charging, greater reliability, and more convenience.
2: We built a network drivers can trust. So whether someone is commuting across Metro Vancouver, traveling in the interior, exploring Vancouver Island, or driving through northern BC, they want a charging experience that's simple, dependable, and stress-free, and that's exactly what we're focused on delivering.
1: BC Hydro says the expansion is aimed at keeping pace with growing demand as more British Columbians switch to electric vehicles. And 9 provinces, including BC, have signed an agreement to allow direct-to-consumer sales of alcoholic beverages between their individual jurisdictions for personal use. The Premier says the historic agreement is building a more open and united Canadian economy by removing a major internal trade barrier. They add it will open new markets, new choice, and convenience for producers and consumers across Canada while helping unlock more than $200 billion in untapped economic opportunity. BC is committing to have their system in place to implement direct-to-consumer sales for all types of alcohol in February 2027.
0: Coast weather.
1: In Terrace and Kitimat, sunny today, a high of 27 degrees. Tonight, temperatures drop to a low of 15. Tomorrow could see some rain with a high of 19. That continues into Saturday with a high of 16. In Prince Rupert, a mix of sun and cloud, getting up to a high of 17 degrees today. Tonight could see some rain as you get down to a low of 12. Rain continues on Friday with a high of 14. Then a mix of sun and cloud on Saturday with a high of 15. 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
1: Good morning, I'm Logan Flint. Kitimat's new water treatment plant has entered the commissioning phase, marking one of the final steps before the upgraded facility begins supplying treated drinking water to the community. The commissioning process involves testing every part of the plant to ensure it's operating properly before the new system is connected to Kitimat's water distribution network. During testing, treated water will be discharged into the storm system while samples are analyzed to confirm it meets drinking water standards. Once testing is complete, residents will be notified before the new water enters the distribution system, and a precautionary water quality advisory may be issued during the transition. The upgraded plant is expected to improve water quality while helping reduce future water advisories. Terrace set a new heat record on Tuesday. Environment Canada says the preliminary high reached 33.1 degrees, breaking the previous July 21st record of 32.5 set back in 1990. The record comes as a heat warning remains in effect for Terrace and Kitimat and surrounding areas, with cooler temperatures expected later this week. The BC government and BC Hydro are expanding the province's public electric vehicle charging network by adding 3,500 new public charging ports by 2035. The $700 million plan will more than triple BC Hydro's current network. BC Hydro CEO Charlotte Mitha says it will create fast charging, greater reliability, and more convenience.
2: We built a network drivers can trust. So whether someone is commuting across Metro Vancouver, traveling in the interior, touring Vancouver Island, or driving through northern BC, they want a charging experience that's simple, dependable, and stress-free, and that's exactly what we're focused on delivering.
1: BC Hydro says the expansion is aimed at keeping pace with growing demand as more British Columbians switch to electric vehicles. And 9 provinces, including BC, have signed an agreement to allow direct-to-consumer sales of alcoholic beverages between their individual jurisdictions for personal use. The Premier says the historic agreement is building a more open and united Canadian economy by removing a major internal trade barrier. They add it will open new markets, new choice, and convenience for producers and consumers across Canada while helping unlock more than $200 billion in untapped economic opportunity. BC is committing to have their system in place to implement direct-to-consumer sales for all types of alcohol in February 2027.
0: Coast weather.
1: In Terrace and Kitimat, sunny today, a high of 27 degrees. Tonight, temperatures drop to a low of 15. Tomorrow could see some rain with a high of 19. That continues into Saturday with a high of 16. In Prince Rupert, a mix of sun and cloud, getting up to a high of 17 degrees today. Tonight could see some rain as you get down to a low of 12. Rain continues on Friday with a high of 14. Then a mix of sun and cloud on Saturday with a high of 15. 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

Cares for Affairs and Head Over Heels. Good morning. I'm Steve Little. It's great to have you along on this Thursday pizza party. Domino's. Boy, oh boy, we are getting ready to give away pizza. Later this morning, be listening for your chance to win, okay? If that's not enough, the Canon contest continues. We'll talk more about that in a second. But first, how about Brother Down and Sam Roberts? 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

Bye Bye Girl and Van Morrison here up on the summit. We talked about the Cannon firing contest. Well, one more day to qualify. Make sure you do 250-615-8171. Get your name in, put Cannon in the subject line, and tomorrow we will do that draw, the Cannon contest, up here on the summit. Oh, you got a room at the lodge at the Skeena Landing, as well as a consolation prize, like as part of firing the cannon off. You'll also get a free night up there. Cuts like a knife. Brian Adams, Summit.

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1: Good morning, I'm Logan Flint. Kitimat's new water treatment plant has entered the commissioning phase, marking one of the final steps before the upgraded facility begins supplying treated drinking water to the community. The commissioning process involves testing every part of the plant to ensure it's operating properly before the new system is connected to Kitimat's water distribution network. During testing, treated water will be discharged into the storm system while samples are analyzed to confirm it meets drinking water standards. Once testing is complete, residents will be notified before the new water enters the distribution system, and a precautionary water quality advisory may be issued during the transition. The upgraded plant is expected to improve water quality while helping reduce future water advisories. Terrace set a new heat record on Tuesday. Environment Canada says the preliminary high reached 33.1 degrees, breaking the previous July 21st record of 32.5 set back in 1990. The record comes as a heat warning remains in effect for Terrace and Kitimat and surrounding areas, with cooler temperatures expected later this week. The BC government and BC Hydro are expanding the province's public electric vehicle charging network by adding 3,500 new public charging ports by 2035. The $700 million plan will more than triple BC Hydro's current network. BC Hydro CEO Charlotte Mitha says it will create fast charging, greater reliability, and more convenience.
2: We built a network drivers can trust. So whether someone is commuting across Metro Vancouver, traveling in the interior, going to Vancouver Island, or driving through northern BC, they want a charging experience that's simple, dependable, and stress-free, and that's exactly what we're focused on delivering.
1: BC Hydro says the expansion is aimed at keeping pace with growing demand as more British Columbians switch to electric vehicles. And 9 provinces, including BC, have signed an agreement to allow direct-to-consumer sales of alcoholic beverages between their individual jurisdictions for personal use. The Premier says the historic agreement is building a more open and united Canadian economy by removing a major internal trade barrier. They add it will open new markets, new choice, and convenience for producers and consumers across Canada while helping unlock more than $200 billion in untapped economic opportunity. BC is committing to have their system in place to implement direct-to-consumer sales for all types of alcohol in February 2027.
0: Coast weather.
1: In Terrace and Kitimat, sunny today, a high of 27 degrees. Tonight, temperatures drop to a low of 15. Tomorrow could see some rain with a high of 19. That continues into Saturday with a high of 16. In Prince Rupert, a mix of sun and cloud, getting up to a high of 17 degrees today. Tonight could see some rain as you get down to a low of 12. Rain continues on Friday with a high of 14. Then a mix of sun and cloud on Saturday with a high of 15. 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

Child O' Mine, Guns N' Roses, here up on the summit. 16 degrees at the Terrace Kitimat Airport right now, high to 27 later today. And the sun will poke out later on. It's going to get a little cloudier through the day too. A little bit of relief from it, but it's still going to be hot all day long. Sass Jordan, make you a believer. Here up on the summit.

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Weezer and Beverly Hills up here on the Summit. I'm Steve Little on this Domino's Pizza Party Thursday. Be listening for your chance later this morning to win yourself that $50 gift card. If you haven't won it for a while, give it another shot. You could find yourself the winner of our pizza party this morning. How exciting. Police coming up in just a second. Right now, it's Two Princes Spin Doctors here on the Summit.

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1: Good morning, I'm Logan Flint. Kitimat's new water treatment plant has entered the commissioning phase, marking one of the final steps before the upgraded facility begins supplying treated drinking water to the community. The commissioning process involves testing every part of the plant to ensure it's operating properly before the new system is connected to Kitimat's water distribution network. During testing, treated water will be discharged into the storm system while samples are analyzed to confirm it meets drinking water standards. Once testing is complete, residents will be notified before the new water enters the distribution system, and a precautionary water quality advisory may be issued during the transition. The upgraded plant is expected to improve water quality while helping reduce future water advisories. Set a new heat record on Tuesday. Environment Canada says the preliminary high reached 33.1 degrees, breaking the previous July 21st record of 32.5 set back in 1990. The record comes as a heat warning remains in effect for Terrace and Kitimat and surrounding areas, with cooler temperatures expected later this week. The BC government and BC Hydro are expanding the province's public electric vehicle charging network by adding 3,500 new public charging ports by 2035. The $700 million plan will more than triple BC Hydro's current network. BC Hydro CEO Charlotte Mitha says it will create fast charging, greater reliability, and more convenience.
2: We built a network drivers can trust. So whether someone is commuting across Metro Vancouver, traveling in the interior, exploring Vancouver Island, or driving through northern BC, they want a charging experience that's simple, dependable, and stress-free, and that's exactly what we're focused on delivering.
1: BC Hydro says the expansion is aimed at keeping pace with growing demand as more British Columbians switch to electric vehicles. And nine provinces, including BC, have signed an agreement to allow direct-to-consumer sales of alcoholic beverages between their individual jurisdictions for personal use. The Premier says the historic agreement is building a more open and united Canadian economy by removing a major internal trade barrier. They add it will open new markets, new choice, and convenience for producers and consumers across Canada while helping unlock more than $200 billion in untapped economic opportunity. BC is committing to have their system in place to implement direct-to-consumer sales for all types of alcohol in February 2027.
0: Coast weather.
1: In Terrace and Kitimat, sunny today, a high of 27 degrees. Tonight, temperatures drop to a low of 15. Tomorrow could see some rain with a high of 19. That continues into Saturday with a high of 16. In Prince Rupert, a mix of sun and cloud, getting up to a high of 17 degrees today. Tonight could see some rain as you get down to a low of 12. Rain continues on Friday with a high of 14. Then a mix of sun and cloud on Saturday with a high of 15. 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
1: Due to a landmark tobacco settlement, you may qualify for a significant payment if you smoked regularly before November 20th, 1998, and were diagnosed with lung cancer, throat cancer, emphysema, or COPD. 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

ABBA here on the Summit. Make sure that you put your name in for the Shoot the Cannon contest going on right now. You can qualify at 250-615-8171. 250-615-8171. Just simply put Cannon in the subject line and your name. And if we draw you, you'll get a night at the lodge at the Skeena Landing here in Terrace. She's so young. Pursuit of Happiness Summit. As much as

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1: Good morning. I'm Logan Flint. Kitimat's new water treatment plant has entered the commissioning phase, marking one of the final steps before the upgraded facility begins supplying treated drinking water to the community. The commissioning process involves testing every part of the plant to ensure it's operating properly before the new system is connected to Kitimat's water distribution network. During testing, treated water will be discharged into the storm system while samples are analyzed to confirm it meets drinking water standards. Once testing is complete, residents will be notified before the new water enters the distribution system, and a precautionary water quality advisory may be issued during the transition. The upgraded plant is expected to improve water quality while helping reduce future water advisories. Terrace set a new heat record on Tuesday. Environment Canada says the preliminary high reached 33.1 degrees, breaking the previous July 21st record of 32.5 set back in 1990. The record comes as a heat warning remains in effect for Terrace and Kitimat and surrounding areas, with cooler temperatures expected later this week. The BC government and BC Hydro are expanding the province's public electric vehicle charging network by adding 3,500 new public charging ports by 2035. The $700 million plan will more than triple BC Hydro's current network. BC Hydro CEO Charlotte Mitha says it will create fast charging, greater reliability, and more convenience.
2: We built a network drivers can trust. So whether someone is commuting across Metro Vancouver, traveling in the interior, exploring Vancouver Island, or driving through northern BC, they want a charging experience that's simple, dependable, and stress-free, and that's exactly what we are focused on delivering.
1: BC Hydro says the expansion is aimed at keeping pace with growing demand as more British Columbians switch to electric vehicles. And nine provinces, including BC, have signed an agreement to allow direct-to-consumer sales of alcoholic beverages between their individual jurisdictions for personal use. The Premier says the historic agreement is building a more open and united Canadian economy by removing a major internal trade barrier. They add it will open new markets, new choice, and convenience for producers and consumers across Canada while helping unlock more than $200 billion in untapped economic opportunity. BC is committing to have their system in place to implement direct-to-consumer sales for all types of alcohol in February 2027.
0: Coast weather.
1: In Terrace and Kitimat, sunny today, a high of 27 degrees. Tonight, temperatures drop to a low of 15. Tomorrow could see some rain with a high of 19. That continues into Saturday with a high of 16. In Prince Rupert, a mix of sun and cloud, getting up to a high of 17 degrees today. Tonight could see some rain as you get down to a low of 12. Rain continues on Friday with a high of 14. Then a mix of sun and cloud on Saturday with a high of 15. 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

after 8 o'clock this morning. Yep, cup of coffee in hand. Got to start thinking about getting to work, okay? I'm Steve Little, coming up in just a minute. A Cuddleline crush, but right now, it's Heart of Glass and Blondie. Summit.

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One of Us and Joan Osborne this morning up on the Summit. It's now 8:19 outside. Weatherman saying a high of 21 today, if you can believe it. Terrace Kitimat Airport already at 19 this morning. And it'll be nice throughout the day. Paradise skies, you might say. Max Webster, the Summit.

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1: Good morning. I'm Logan Flint. Kitimat's new water treatment plant has entered the commissioning phase, marking one of the final steps before the upgraded facility begins supplying treated drinking water to the community. The commissioning process involves testing every part of the plant to ensure it's operating properly before the new system is connected to Kitimat's water distribution network. During testing, treated water will be discharged into the storm system while samples are analyzed to confirm it meets drinking water standards. Once testing is complete, residents will be notified before the new water enters the distribution system, and a precautionary water quality advisory may be issued during the transition. The upgraded plant is expected to improve water quality while helping reduce future water advisories. Terrace set a new heat record on Tuesday. Environment Canada says the preliminary high reached 33.1 degrees, breaking the previous July 21st record of 32.5 set back in 1990. The record comes as a heat warning remains in effect for Terrace and Kitimat and surrounding areas, with cooler temperatures expected later this week. The BC government and BC Hydro are expanding the province's public electric vehicle charging network by adding 3,500 new public charging ports by 2035. The $700 million plan will more than triple BC Hydro's current network. BC Hydro CEO Charlotte Mitha says it will create fast charging, greater reliability, and more convenience.
2: We built a network drivers can trust. So whether someone is commuting across Metro Vancouver, traveling in the interior, exploring Vancouver Island, or driving through northern BC, they want a charging experience that's simple, dependable, and stress-free, and that's exactly what we're focused on delivering.
1: BC Hydro says the expansion is aimed at keeping pace with growing demand as more British Columbians switch to electric vehicles. And 9 provinces, including BC, have signed an agreement to allow direct-to-consumer sales of alcoholic beverages between their individual jurisdictions for personal use. The Premier says the historic agreement is building a more open and united Canadian economy by removing a major internal trade barrier. They add it will open new markets, new choice, and convenience for producers and consumers across Canada while helping unlock more than $200 billion in untapped economic opportunity. BC is committing to have their system in place to implement direct-to-consumer sales for all types of alcohol in February 2027.
0: Coast weather.
1: In Terrace and Kitimat, sunny today, a high of 27 degrees. Tonight, temperatures drop to a low of 15. Tomorrow could see some rain with a high of 19. That continues into Saturday with a high of 16. In Prince Rupert, a mix of sun and cloud, getting up to a high of 17 degrees today. Tonight could see some rain as you get down to a low of 12. Rain continues on Friday with a high of 14. Then a mix of sun and cloud on Saturday with a high of 15. For Vista News, I'm Logan Flint.
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I love her. Chrissy Hynde, Pretenders, Brass in Pocket here on the Summit at 8:33. How are you? I hope the day is going well for you. Cannon contest continues. Don't forget, the winner gets to fire the Riverboat Days cannon and officially kick off the 2026 Riverboat Days. Now, the way to qualify, 250-615-8171. Put your name and put it in the subject line. Put cannon, okay? And we are going to choose somebody tomorrow. You get a night at the Landing, the Skeena Lodge. How cool is that? You're listening to the Summit. Hey, Luke, keep listening. It's coming up. We've got the Domino's Pizza Party Thursday.

Times Like These and the Foo Fighters. Okay, let's do it. Domino's Pizza Party, third is stay. 250-615-8171. 250-615-8171. Domino's Pizza Party Thursday going on right now. Put green pepper in the subject line, and we will choose ourselves a winner. Okay? Beat goes on. Kings. Summit.

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1: Good morning, I'm Logan Flint. Kitimat's new water treatment plant has entered the commissioning phase, marking one of the final steps before the upgraded facility begins supplying treated drinking water to the community. The commissioning process involves testing every part of the plant to ensure it's operating properly before the new system is connected to Kitimat's water distribution network. During testing, treated water will be discharged into the storm system while samples are analyzed to confirm it meets drinking water standards. Once testing is complete, residents will be notified before the new water enters the distribution system, and a precautionary water quality advisory may be issued during the transition. The upgraded plant is expected to improve water quality while helping reduce future water advisories. Set a new heat record on Tuesday. Environment Canada says the preliminary high reached 33.1 degrees, breaking the previous July 21st record of 32.5 set back in 1990. The record comes as a heat warning remains in effect for Terrace and Kitimat and surrounding areas, with cooler temperatures expected later this week. The BC government and BC Hydro are expanding the province's public electric vehicle charging network by adding 3,500 new public charging ports by 2035. The $700 million plan will more than triple BC Hydro's current network. BC Hydro CEO Charlotte Mitha says it will create fast charging, greater reliability, and more convenience.
2: We built a network drivers can trust. So whether someone is commuting across Metro Vancouver, traveling in the interior, exploring Vancouver Island, or driving through northern BC, they want a charging experience that's simple, dependable, and stress-free, and that's exactly what we're focused on delivering.
1: BC Hydro says the expansion is aimed at keeping pace with growing demand as more British Columbians switch to electric vehicles. And nine provinces, including BC, have signed an agreement to allow direct-to-consumer sales of alcoholic beverages between their individual jurisdictions for personal use. The Premier says the historic agreement is building a more open and united Canadian economy by removing a major internal trade barrier. They add it will open new markets, new choice, and convenience for producers and consumers across Canada while helping unlock more than $200 billion in untapped economic opportunity. BC is committing to have their system in place to implement direct-to-consumer sales for all types of alcohol in February 2027.
0: Coast weather.
1: In Terrace and Kitimat, sunny today, a high of 27 degrees. Tonight, temperatures drop to a low of 15. Tomorrow could see some rain with a high of 19. That continues into Saturday with a high of 16. In Prince Rupert, a mix of sun and cloud, getting up to a high of 17 degrees today. Tonight could see some rain as you get down to a low of 12. Rain continues on Friday with a high of 14. Then a mix of sun and cloud on Saturday with a high of 15. For Vista News, I'm Logan Flint.
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Sonic and If You Could Only See right now on the Summit. I'm Steve Little. How are you doing? I hope the morning's off to a great start. You're at work and cup of coffee in hand. It's great to have you along here. And today's going to be another beautiful day. We'll talk about that in just a minute. Jan Harden's coming up. But right now, we are hooked on a feeling. Ooga Chugga, Blue Suede. Ooga Chugga.

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LeBron James and Keep On Loving Me, Baby. Good morning. I'm Steve Little. You're up on the Summit. 922, Breaking Free with Queen. 590 Terrace, 97.7 Kitimat.

in the air tonight. And Phil Collins, don't forget with the heat to check on your neighbors. Make sure your neighbors are doing all right. You know, it's beautiful along the north coast, but as you move inland, highs to 27, it gets hot and fast, and it's been hot the last few days. So make sure that you leave the pets at home and just take care of yourself today, okay? Or take a drive to Prince Rupert. Oh, beautiful weather along the north coast. As always, temperatures just a little bit lower and a lot nicer. Two for the show. And Trooper...

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breakup song, and they don't write them like that anymore. And Greg Kin, I'm Steve Little. Thanks for hanging out with me. Oh boy, oh boy, you have yourself a great and a safe day. Okay, the heat's great inland. Literally, I'm taking a drive to the North Coast and enjoy the temperatures. this heat, it's something or other. But do enjoy it. Okay, just be careful in it. Lover of mine, Alana Miles, right here on your Northwest Soundtrack.

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Good morning, my name's David. You're along for the ride for the Midday Show, and I hope you're having yourself a great Thursday. Well, I think I can make it even better with some awesome music. I've got My Chemical Romance, Nirvana. I've got some Chicago on the way for you. But first up, it's time for some Joe Jackson. Is she really going out with him? You're on Coast FM, Prince Rupert's soundtrack.

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Maroon 5, This Love on Coast FM. My name's David, and well, coming up, we're going to talk about today's weird holiday of the day, and it is a good one for a summer's day. We'll get to that pretty quick. In the meantime, though, it's Chalk Circle, April Fool's.

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Elton John, I guess that's why they call it the blues, on Coast FM. My name's David, and I'd like to wish you a happy National Refreshment Day, which was started by a craft brewery in Vermont that I guess since it's been bought out. But anyway, their whole focus was having a refreshing beer today. However, you can kind of celebrate National Refreshment Day any way you want. Now, sure, a cold beer is nice, but it's not always time for a beer. You know, it's probably in the middle of your workday right now. It's not even 11 o'clock in the morning. So I would say if you want a good refreshment right now, grab something like even just a cold glass of ice water or lemonade or just a pop. Something, you know, that's a little more appropriate for a Thursday morning than a beer. But hey, if you're celebrating this evening after work, of course, you could have a beer, a glass of wine. You could maybe make something like a mojito. One of those nice kind of refreshing summer drinks would be nice. Although, of course, yeah, it might be better to wait for Friday night for that. But regardless, you know, do something to refresh yourself. It could be just turning up the AC, jumping into the pool, running through a sprinkler, having an ice cream cone. Really, however you want. So just make sure you're refreshed on National Refreshment Day. As for some other holidays going on, it's also, actually some of these do kind of loop in here, National Vanilla Ice Cream Day. That's nice and refreshing. It's also Peanut Butter and Chocolate Day. You know, peanut butter and chocolate ice cream, that's pretty refreshing. And when it comes to things that aren't food, it's also Gorgeous Grandma Day today as well.

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Matt Mays and El Torpedo, Cocaine Cowgirl, getting us into the 11 o'clock hour here on Coast FM. My name's David, and coming up is even more awesome music for you. I've got some David Bowie. I've got Warrant. I've even got Iggy Pop for you. Really something for everybody. Like this song from Portugal the Man. It's Feel It Still on Coast FM.

Iggy Pop, Real Wild Child here on Coast FM. 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

Matchbox 20, If You're Gone on Coast FM. My name's David, and this warning actually comes from the Alberta government, but it is something that you should kind of know regardless of where you are. Don't let your goldfish loose in a waterway or flush them down the toilet. We're going to talk about that after a bit more music. 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

Janet Jackson, What Have You Done For Me Lately on Coast FM. My name's David, and the Alberta government had to issue an important reminder to owners of pet goldfish to not let them loose. Apparently, there's been a big problem out there with people letting goldfish loose in lakes and rivers or flushing them down the toilet, and then, well, they still make it to a waterway anyway, and they start to cause problems because goldfish are an invasive species. And in fact, it's been a problem here in BC too. As I was reading that story, I thought, hold on, wasn't there something that happened with like a lake and goldfish? And I looked it up, and yes, 2 years ago out in Campbell River on the island, they had to drain a pond, 39 million plus liters of water, because there was over 1,700 goldfish in this pond. And again, they're an invasive species. They will displace and sometimes even eat native fish and other creatures in the water and cause problems with water quality and just negatively affect the ecosystem. That tiny little goldfish that, you know, is going to be a little tiny thing in the tank on your counter, well, it will grow much bigger to probably the size, if not bigger, than the aquarium you have it in. If you look at people who actually really keep goldfish in big tanks that are actually made for the fish, they're big. They get really, really big. I mean, there was one that the Alberta government caught that was apparently 15 inches or 38 centimeters long. Like, these things will get to the size of a football. They're big fish. They just don't get big when they're in a tiny little tank and they're not really getting all the food and exercise that they should. They unfortunately have, you know, really abundant food when you let them out into a waterway here in North America. They grow really fast without a tank size limitation. And, yeah, they just end up out-competing everything. So, please, follow the Alberta government's advice for once on this one. Do not let your goldfish out into a waterway. If you've got a fish and you don't want it anymore, well, the best thing to do is contact the retailer, if you bought it from a pet store, for advice on what to do. But just don't dump it into a pond, don't dump it into the river or the ocean, or flush it down the toilet, because that's just not, it's not a good idea.

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1: Good afternoon, I'm Ada McCloskey. A wildfire near Cedarvale has grown to 120 hectares. The fire is burning about 1.5 kilometers south of Coyote Creek near the Highway 16 and Highway 37 junction. BC Wildfire Service says RCMP, the Ministry of Transportation, and the Gitwingok Fire Department are assisting with the response. Drivers can expect delays and smoke along Highway 16 while crews continue to battle the fire. There are no evacuation orders or alerts in place at this time. Kitimat's new water treatment plant has entered the commissioning phase, marking one of the final steps before the upgraded facility begins supplying treated drinking water to the community. The commissioning process involves testing every part of the plant to ensure it's operating properly before the new system is connected to Kitimat's water distribution network. During testing, treated water will be discharged into the storm system while samples are analyzed to confirm it meets drinking water standards. Once testing is complete, residents will be notified before the new water enters the distribution system, and a precautionary water quality advisory may be issued during the transition. The upgraded plant is expected to improve water quality while helping reduce future water advisories. Extreme heat is sending electricity use in British Columbia to record levels. Kate Brown has more.
2: BC Hydro says demand reached an all-time summer high Tuesday evening as more people turned on air conditioners to stay cool. The utility says preliminary data shows peak demand hit over 8,700 megawatts, breaking the previous summer record set last year. Despite the increase, BC Hydro says the system had enough capacity to meet demand and remain well below the peaks typically seen during the cold.

0: mildest winter weather. With hot temperatures expected to continue, the utility is encouraging residents to use fans when possible, keep blinds closed during the day, and take advantage of rebates on select air conditioners and air purifiers.
1: Health Minister Adrian Dick said Canada must respond to the latest tariffs by becoming more self-sufficient and expanding trade beyond the United States. Dick pointed to BC's support during California's wildfires and criticized suggestions that Canada is to blame for wildfire impacts. He said the province must continue investing in its economy while standing up to U.S. pressure.
2: We got to become more self-sufficient. We're diversifying our markets. Use our powerful BC Hydro to ensure that we have the electricity and the strength in that electricity we need.
1: The tariffs are scheduled to take effect in 27 days.
3: Coast weather.
1: In Terrace and Kitimat, expect mainly sunny skies today with a high of 27. Tonight, increasing cloudiness will move in late this evening with a low of 15. In Prince Rupert, it's mainly sunny today with a high of 17. Clouds will increase tonight with periods of rain beginning overnight and a low of 12. For Vista News, I'm Aiden McCloskey.
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Sloan, the good in everyone, bringing us into the 12 o'clock hour here on Coast FM. My name's David, and well, as we get into the lunchtime hour, I've got a big portion of great music for you. There is something for everybody on the way. Man, I've got David Gray, Big Country, Sum 41, really good stuff. But before we get to any of that, it's time for some Steely Dan. Here's Do It Again.

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Toad the Wet Sprocket, All I Want on Coast FM. My name's David, and if I had to sum up bears in a single statement, I would say too smart for their own good. I've got a very funny story from Colorado to tell you about a bear who got itself into a situation and then could not get out without a little bit of help. We'll talk about that after some more music. Here's April Wine. Tonight is a wonderful time to fall in love on Coast FM.

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0: at Benatar. Love is a Battlefield on Coast FM. My name's David, and residents of a neighborhood in Colorado, well, they were kept up pretty much all night the other night by one of their rude neighbors who, for some reason, was up all night honking their horn, just constantly hitting this thing. And I guess it was finally in the morning when people got mad enough to come and check out what was wrong with their neighbor. Well, the problem is it wasn't their neighbor at all. It turns out the culprit was a bear that managed to get into an SUV parked outside of the neighborhood. It was stuck in the front seats, leaning up against the horn, repeatedly honking it. Now, thankfully, somebody had a great idea. They unlocked the SUV, but used a rope to open one of the doors from a distance, allowing the bear to safely extricate itself from the vehicle and run off, presumably a little tired after honking the horn all night in this vehicle. They, unfortunately, did not get out of this with the vehicle being unscathed. The bear was fine, but the side panel of the vehicle was damaged, and apparently the bear even managed to set off the driver's side airbag, which is a pretty impressive amount of force. Must not have been very fun for the bear. I assume the only damage to the bear was to its ego after getting stuck inside of an SUV.
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My name's David. You're along for the ride for the Midday Show, and I've got even more great music coming up for you from Tom Petty, the Red Hot Chili Peppers, Steeler's Wheel, and a ton of your favorites, like the Doobie Brothers. 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

Mark Ronson and Bruno Mars, Uptown Funk on Coast FM. My name's David, and coming up pretty quick here, we're going to talk about what's going on in TV and movies. There's some interesting stuff on the way. We'll get to that pretty quick. But here's Chilliwack, What You Gonna Do on Coast FM.

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In Excess, new sensation on Coast FM. My name's David, and there's a lot going on in TV and movies right now, including Will Forte joining the cast of David Mikkelsen's raunchy comedy Goblin, which apparently is like Ted meets E.T. He joins the cast as the voice of the anatomically correct goblin of the title. Well, apparently Alexis Lauder is starring in Switch, a body swap rom-com, where a black woman and white man have to walk a week in each other's lives. She's a teacher, and he's an executive, and after a mysterious escape room adventure, they wake up in each other's bodies and have to work together to switch back, and it's a rom-com, so obviously they fall in love. Well, apparently filming has wrapped on a live-action Gundam movie starring Sydney Sweeney and Noah Centineo. They were making a live-action Gundam movie. We'll see how much they can pull off without CGI in that. There's a bunch of pictures on Entertainment Weekly's Instagram of Clayface with, Tom Rice Harries, Naomi Aki, and Max Minghella, and it actually looks like a pretty interesting movie. I just watched the trailer earlier. Looks more like a horror movie, actually. I'm kind of curious how it's going to be in theaters. Probably kind of creepy. I mean, he becomes Clayface after getting his face all slashed up and getting some crazy medical experimenting done. So, not for the faint of heart. And no, Batman's not going to be in it. But if you want something with Batman, there's a trailer for Nightfall Part 1 up on the Warner Brothers YouTube where Batman meets Bane. That's coming to VOD on August 25th. And there's another trailer for Casper Kelly's Buddy, where it's revealed there's no mention of the children's TV series about the orange unicorn ever existed. It kind of reminds me of Candle Cove, which was a creepypasta by Chris Straub, where people talk about this old TV show that nobody else remembers existing. So I'm really, really curious to see how Buddy is. Well, apparently Corey Stahl, Ralph Ineson, and Nyasha Hatendi will star in Monarch Legacy of Monsters, well, a spinoff that currently is untitled. It focuses on Wyatt Russell's younger incarnation of Colonel Lee Shaw. And it's set in the 80s. He goes, behind enemy lines in Soviet Russia. And yeah, it sounds kind of interesting. And Wunmi Mosaku will voice a radically different version of Roxy Rocket in the second season of Batman the Caped Crusader. A lot of Batman news today. Well, apparently she's got a tragic backstory. They're tapping into that and the anger, and it's a revenge story, but we don't know it's a revenge story at first. She's played pretty mysteriously, and I am also pretty excited for that. And there's also a new look at Gandalf and Sauron in Lord of the Rings, The Rings of Power Season 1 on Empire Magazine's Instagram. Some interesting pictures from that. And there is a new trailer for the third season of The Ark on Sci-Fi's YouTube. That premieres on the 29th, so pretty soon. And finally, there is a new clip where President Curtis admits to decapitating Paul Bunyan with an obsidian boomerang in his upcoming spin-off series from Adult Swim.

One, two, three, four, and Feist here up on the coast. I'm Steve Little. Coming up in just a moment, the calling, but right now, just what I needed. And the cars. Good afternoon.

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1: Due to a landmark tobacco settlement, you may qualify for a significant payment if you smoked regularly before November 20th, 1998, and were diagnosed with lung cancer, throat cancer, emphysema, or COPD. 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

0: 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Ram Jam.
1: You're on the coast. I'm Steve Little. Coming up in just a moment. 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But right now, let's get to Chills. 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
1: I'm Ellis Ross, your Member of Parliament for Skeena-Buncombe Valley. 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

sharp-dressed man here on the coast. 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

classic from Supertramp, Take the Long Way Home, right here. On the Coast, Prince Rupert coming up. We've got Lips of an Angel and Hinder, but first, Hungry Heart, 1980s The River, The Boss, Bruce Springsteen, 99.1 Coast FM.

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I'm Steve Little. Let's continue with another band out on tour in a big way. Going to see them in December. Spirit of Radio and Rush here on the coast.

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Carr and Tracy Chapman here. Out on the coast, a German woman who was told smoking was bad for her health proved it when she fell out of a hospital window while sneaking a cigarette. The woman lost her balance and fell about 60 feet into a tree below. She escaped serious injury when the tree broke her fall. The woman was visiting a friend when she climbed out a hospital window to have the cigarette. Oh, ouch. Anybody home? Lady Peace.

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1: Good afternoon, I'm Ada McCloskey. A wildfire near Cedarvale has grown to 120 hectares, prompting an evacuation alert for the surrounding area. The Regional District of Kitimat-Stikine and Gitwingok Band have issued the alert for the Cedarvale area as the fire burns about 1.5 kilometers south of Coyote Creek near the Highway 16 and Highway 37 junction. BC Wildfire Service lists the suspected cause of the fire as human activity, while RCMP, the Ministry of Transportation, and the Gitwingok Fire Department continue assisting with the response. The evacuation alert is not an order to leave, but residents should be prepared to evacuate on short notice if conditions worsen. Drivers can also expect delays and smoke along Highway 16 while crews continue battling the fire. Terrace RCMP are asking for the public's help in locating two missing teenagers who may be traveling between Terrace and Kitimat. 15-year-old Jermaine Nathan Joe was last seen in Terrace on July 19th, while investigators have information placing 16-year-old Joshua Gates in Terrace on July 14th. Police say the two may be traveling together and are concerned for their well-being. Anyone who sees either teen is asked to contact the Terrace RCMP non-emergency line or Northern BC Crime Stoppers. Extreme heat is sending electricity use in British Columbia to record levels. Kate Brown has more.
2: BC Hydro says demand reached an all-time summer high Tuesday evening as more people turned on air conditioners to stay cool. The utility says preliminary data shows peak demand hit over 8,700 megawatts, breaking the previous summer record set last year. Despite the increase, BC Hydro says the system had enough capacity to meet demand and remain well below the peaks typically seen during the coldest winter weather. With hot temperatures expected to continue, the utility is encouraging residents to use fans when possible, keep blinds closed during the day, and take advantage of rebates on select air conditioners and air purifiers.
1: BC Premier David Eby is calling the latest U.S. tariffs another attack on Canada's economy. Eby said the measures will hurt workers in forestry, manufacturing, and the beverage sector, but argued they're another reason for BC to reduce its reliance on the United States. He said the province will continue expanding trade with other countries and made it clear U.S. liquor won't be returning to BC store shelves.
3: There is not a chance in hell that U.S. alcohol is going back on the shelf in British Columbia. And I'm proud of that, and I know the British Columbians support that.
1: The tariffs are scheduled to take effect in 27 days.
0: Coast weather.
1: In Terrace and Kitimat, mainly sunny skies are expected to continue through the rest of the afternoon. Tonight, increasing cloudiness moves in later this evening with a low of 15. Looking ahead to tomorrow, skies turn cloudy with a 60% chance of showers developing late in the morning and continuing into the afternoon with a high of 18. Tomorrow night remains cloudy with a 60% chance of showers as temperatures fall to a low of 12. Over in Prince Rupert, the mainly sunny conditions continue through the rest of the afternoon. Tonight, increasing cloudiness gives way to periods of rain beginning overnight as temperatures fall to a low of 12. Tomorrow brings periods of rain with temperatures holding steady near 13 throughout the day. Tomorrow night features cloudy periods as temperatures dip to a low of 10. For Vista News, I'm Ada McCloskey.
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1: Due to a landmark tobacco settlement, you may qualify for a significant payment if you smoked regularly before November 20th, 1998 and were diagnosed with lung cancer, throat cancer, emphysema, or COPD. An August 31st claim deadline is approaching for Quebec diagnoses prior to March 12, 2012. 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
1: 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Coming up in just a bit, we've got Not Ready to Go with the Truth. 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
0: Classics from the coast, 99.1.

No doubt. And those spider webs and highs to 18. Digby Island Airport saying, yeah, we've reached an 18. So another beautiful day in Prince Rupert. Love the temperatures. The rest of the province, it's frying. But long north coast, just where you want it. Could have been a lady. April Wine. 99.1 Prince Rupert.

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Kenny Loggins. Here's a guy that's been at Crabfest a few times and just around the area. Kim Mitchell, got to go for his soda. 99.1, Prince Rupert.

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1: Good afternoon. I'm Ada McCloskey. A wildfire near Cedarvale has grown to 120 hectares, prompting an evacuation alert for the surrounding area. The Regional District of Kitimat-Stikine and Gitwingok Band have issued the alert for the Cedarvale area as the fire burns about 1.5 kilometers south of Coyote Creek near the Highway 16 and Highway 37 junction. BC Wildfire Service lists the suspected cause of the fire as human activity, while RCMP, the Ministry of Transportation, and the Gitwingok Fire Department continue assisting with the response. The evacuation alert is not an order to leave, but residents should be prepared to evacuate on short notice if conditions worsen. Drivers can also expect delays and smoke along Highway 16 while crews continue battling the fire. Terrace RCMP are asking for the public's help in locating two missing teenagers who may be traveling between Terrace and Kitimat. 15-year-old Jermaine Nathan Joe was last seen in Terrace on July 19th, while investigators have information placing 16-year-old Joshua Gates in Terrace on July 14th. Police say the two may be traveling together and are concerned for their well-being. Anyone who sees either teen is asked to contact the Terrace RCMP non-emergency line or Northern BC Crime Stoppers. Extreme heat is sending electricity use in British Columbia to record levels. Kate Brown has more.
2: BC Hydro says demand reached an all-time summer high Tuesday evening as more people turned on air conditioners to stay cool. The utility says preliminary data shows peak demand hit over 8,700 megawatts, breaking the previous summer record set last year. Despite the increase, BC Hydro says the system had enough capacity to meet demand and remain well below the peaks typically seen during the coldest winter weather. With hot temperatures expected to continue, the utility is encouraging residents to use fans when possible, keep blinds closed during the day, and take advantage of rebates on select air conditioners and air purifiers.
1: BC Premier David Eby is calling the latest U.S. tariffs another attack on Canada's economy. Eby said the measures will hurt workers in forestry, manufacturing, and the beverage sector, but argued they're another reason for BC to reduce its reliance on the United States. He said the province will continue expanding trade with other countries and made it clear U.S. liquor won't be returning to BC store shelves.
3: There is not a chance in hell that U.S. alcohol is going back on the shelf in British Columbia. And I'm proud of that, and I know the British Columbians support that.
1: The tariffs are scheduled to take effect in 27 days.
0: Coast weather.
1: In Terrace and Kitimat, mainly sunny skies are expected to continue through the rest of the afternoon. Tonight, increasing cloudiness moves in later this evening with a low of 15. Looking ahead to tomorrow, skies turn cloudy with a 60% chance of showers developing late in the morning and continuing into the afternoon with a high of 18. Tomorrow night remains cloudy with a 60% chance of showers as temperatures fall to a low of 12. Over in Prince Rupert, the mainly sunny conditions continue through the rest of the afternoon. Tonight, increasing cloudiness gives way to periods of rain beginning overnight as temperatures fall to a low of 12. Tomorrow brings periods of rain with temperatures holding steady near 13 throughout the day. Tomorrow night features cloudy periods as temperatures dip to a low of 10. For Vista News, I'm Ada McCloskey.
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